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Jerron Paxton here on XPN. Out in This World, a song from his recent album, Things Done Changed. He is a blind musician, and he's going to be performing at the Philadelphia Folk Festival, which is August 14th through the 16th at the Old Pool Farm in Upper Salford, PA. And Eddie Ninevolt, another blues guy, will also be at this year's Philadelphia Folk Festival. Jerron Paxton used to be known as Blind Boy Paxton. I think he's

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2: 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Also, stay tuned for David Dye and Dave's World starting at 10 o'clock. From 10 to noon today when we're finished here at Sleepy Hollow. We'll continue on with some Sade. 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

0: That's like the most infectious riff of the year, I think. Yip, yip, yow. Caroline Rose, and she was in town, did a pop-up show this past week and taped a World Cafe session with us. Before Caroline, we heard from Bruce Springsteen, also St. Paul and the Broken Bones. And they are going to be making their way to our region in September. 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You got your Dawes, you got Cyril Neville playing the Dead, you got Devin Gilfillian, Budos Band, you got Portugal the Man on Saturday, and St. Paul and the Broken Bones on Saturday. Also, SG Goodman, she's awesome on Saturday, and Little Feet, Rat Boys, Langhorn Slim, Tyler Ballgame, all that and much more. 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
0: Jim McGuinn in for when Wendy is normally on Sunday afternoons here on XPN. And some new music up Canada way, eh? This is from the band Kiwi Junior and blowing up.

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0: You're rocking out to either God in the Broken Ribs, or some would say G.O.D. in the Broken Ribs. Either or, it's a damn good song by Jack White off his most recent album, Frozen Charlotte. Led Zeppelin with Houses of the Holy. Save Your Soul by Kathleen Edwards. And Portugal the Man with the new joint and Goon off the most recent album, Shish. Now, Portugal the Man, along with St. Paul and the Broken Bones, S.G. Goodman, Sierra Hall, Leif Volbeck, Couch, Mackenzie Johnson, and Zoe Lemon will be performing at XPN Fest Saturday, September 19th. 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So while you're going to get your passes, I'm letting you know Sam and Louise Sullivan, Edwin Collins, Buffalo Traffic Jam, and Neil Young will have some contribution to this 3 o'clock hour right here on XPN.
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0: That's our retro trio feature, three in a row from the one and only George Jones. He Stopped Loving Her Today, 1980, The Grand Tour from 1974, and She Thinks I Still Care from 1962. Three of his 13 number one country hits, and you heard it here on the Americana Music Hour at XPN.
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0: All right, Margot Price dropped what she calls a mixtape called Days of Unrest last weekend during the 4th of July weekend. It's her protest mixtape, and this tune is her version of Woody Guthrie's Deportee featuring Joan Baez. This is new from Margot Price on the Americana Music Hour, XPN. Uno, dos, tres.

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You can't trust me now, never trusting anyone. While the crazy doubts you've got love you even still. 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

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The title of this record is Anything Is Possible, and it was one of the last songs I wrote, but I do believe that in some way it is true, and I do have hope for all of us. 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